0: you need money. Y100 has it. Over $150,000.
1: Oh, fantastic. 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

100. We're San Antonio's new country leader. Well, some Amazon packages may be delayed because a lady stole a delivery truck in Bexar County. I guess same-day delivery doesn't include detours into the sand.

It's Jenny After Dark. Eric ate some lettuce or something. I don't know. He was sick today. Hopefully he's feeling better. We'll be back tomorrow. Eric and Jenny have tickets for you to go to SeaWorld. Take the kids to Electric Ocean. I'm going to hook you up with a

100, San Antonio's new country leader. We're on Baby Watch. Parker McCollum and his wife, Hallie Ray, expecting their second baby boy pretty much any day, I think. I think she's getting pretty close to her due date.

100, San Antonio's new country leader. It's Jenny After Dark. 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

0: Hey y'all, it's Zach John King, and this is my new song, Get to Drinking. It's about a relationship that I had in the past that after a few Jack and Cokes, I started to paint it with rose-colored glasses.
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4: 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Another

Finger. It's Eric and Jessica. Eric's not here because he is feeling a bit under the weather still. And I feel a little weird about giving away tickets to his favorite place without him here. Yeah, SeaWorld is his happy place, his favorite spot in San Antonio. And I've got a 4-pack of tickets right now for caller 10. Call 877 470

Parker Whitmore on Y100, San Antonio's new country leader. It's Eric and Jenny, minus Eric, who's under the weather. I've got some info I think you need to know. It's a new study. Apparently, it's only socially acceptable to ask for 3 sample tastes of ice cream at an ice cream shop before deciding on your purchase. I honestly only went with 1. I like to go to Confetti and Cream over in Mulberry's, so now I think I'm going to be

0: traffic check.
1: Roebuck has you slow on the upper level of I-10 westbound. Just the right lane's open between North Frio and Culebra. And over on Highway 90 eastbound,

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1: Y100, San Antonio's new country leader. It's Eric and Jenny. Well, Eric is still out. He's under the weather. Keep him in your thoughts. 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

Change My Mind. That's Y100 San Antonio's new country leader with Eric and Jenny. Hopefully Eric returns tomorrow. He is under the weather. I wonder if Riley Green's fan changed her mind after asking him to draw her next tattoo. He did a little doodle of a turkey. You can check it out. 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

0: 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It's Zach John King, and this is my new song, Get to Drinking. It's about a relationship that I had in the past that, after a few Jack and Cokes, I started to paint it with rose-colored glasses.
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Rumor has it Eric will be back tomorrow. The sickness has gotten better, so we'll see. Lee Bryce, Rumor. See what I did there? Yeah.

noticed that when they're done with the tour, they give each other gifts? Well, Gavin Adcock got Morgan Wallen a very interesting gift. I'm going to try to find a picture of it and put it on our social media. Gavin's mind might be a

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Kane Brown now with his latest. This is Woman on Y100.

100, San Antonio's new country leader, Brody Ann. Hope everything's going good. Let's see if we can make this next couple hours go by super quick. Welcome to the show, Morgan Wallen.

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100. We are commercial free for the next hour to get you home. You got to go look at what Luke Combs posted. He was at this castle in Ireland over the weekend for a couple shows. Man, I don't even know if these pics do it justice. He walked out right before sunset.

0: 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Y100 has it. 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